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0: 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I'm Nikki at Night. 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

0: 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I'm Nikki at Night. Tesla's new robo-taxis have debuted, and they are not going well. It happened in Tampa, and the taxis are driving the wrong way on one-way streets, and other drivers are videoing all of these mishaps happening, and Tesla has not commented on anything going wrong with the robo-taxis. 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
2: 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Cloudy tonight, low near 65. Tomorrow, mix of sun and clouds and a high near 81.

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97.9 WKKW. I'm Nikki at Night. It's National Tell an Old Joke Day, and this was the oldest joke I could think of. A horse walked into a bar, and the bartender says, "Why the long face?" It's Riley Green, 97.9 WKKW.

0: 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I'm Nikki at Night. Mike V is going to be broadcasting live at Z-Bart of Morgantown tomorrow at the Fort Pierpont Center. 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
1: Hi, my name is Sasha Murray, and I'm with the Travis Murray Memorial Foundation. My husband Travis is a Morgantown native and passed away from cancer 4 years ago. In honor of his memory, we decided to start the Travis Murray Memorial Car Show. 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We've packed the Coliseum with hundreds of cars, trucks, and bikes. 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We have so much going on that day in addition to the car show. We have food trucks, things for the children, including sensory tables and a downhill derby race for the kids. We also have live auctions going on with Wiles Auctions, raffles, and 50-50 half the take basket raffles. Again, so much going on that day, including music. So come on out, come see us. We would love to see you there as we celebrate the life of Travis and pour back into the community. Thank you so much.
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I'm Nikki at Night. 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So we'll see you out there Monday morning starting at 7 until 6. 97.9 WKKW.

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I'm Nikki at Night. 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And Pringles has teamed up with Buffalo Wild Wings for Parmesan garlic, medium buffalo, and Asian zing Pringles. 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

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I'm Nikki at Night. The 4x4 contest to see Parker McCollum at Star Lake Amphitheater Saturday, August 8th. That is right around the corner. And starting on Tuesday, when you hear the 4x4 cue to call, followed by any Parker song, caller 9 is going to get tickets to the show.

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0: 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Tonight, cloudy and a low near 65. Mix of sun and clouds tomorrow, high near 81.

97.9 WKKW. I'm Nikki at Night. Have you been following the viral Seattle raccoon named Jimothy? Well, it turns out Jimothy may not be alone. Details next. 97.9 WKKW. I threw

0: 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I'm Nikki at Night. If you haven't met Jimothy yet, you need to Google him. And by the way, when you put it in Google Chrome, you get a little Jimothy, like, you know, scurrying across the bottom of your screen. He's a raccoon in Seattle, and he's unusually round. And veterinarians believe it's because of a short spine syndrome. And it turns out that Jimothy may not be alone. There may be more Jimothys out there, but he's got a compressed body and disproportionately long legs. Looks like something that we would have considered a cryptid before we had, like, you know, technology and the internet and Google and all these things that better see things on our Ring cameras. So Jimothy may not be alone. There may be more of him. And I can't wait to find a little Jimothy family. He's so cute. 97.9 WKKW.
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I'm Nikki at Night. Did you see the headline earlier this week where Jelly Roll wants to date Kelly Clarkson? They have got chemistry, according to this source. 97.9 WKKW. 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

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I'm Nikki at Night. It's National Drive-Through Day. 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

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I'm Nikki at night. On Monday, we are going to be collecting supplies for our neighbors here in West Virginia with all the flooding. And I've got the details on how you can help out after Bailey Zimmerman, WKKW.

97.9 WKKW. I'm Nikki at Night. We've teamed up with Titan Roofing on Monday. We're going to be collecting items to help those affected by the recent floods. Got Lewis, Upshur, and the surrounding counties. And we are in the cleanup phase. So looking for cleaning supplies, bottled water, batteries, toiletries, pet food, shovels, baby food. 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
0: 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Clouds tonight, low near 65. Tomorrow, mix of sun and clouds and a high near 81.

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Lots of concerts at the Timber Rock Amphitheater July 31st. Jeff Foxworthy, Chris Young will be there August 7th. 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

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I'm Nikki at night. You want to go see the West Virginia Black Bears? I know how you can win some tickets. I've got the details after Hardy. 97.9 WKKW.

0: 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I'm Nikki at Night. We've got your listener appreciation night at the West Virginia Black Bears coming up Thursday, August 13th. So be listening starting on Monday for your chance to win a 4-pack of tickets to the game. They're going to be taking on the State College Spikes. 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
0: 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Clouds tonight, low near 65. Tomorrow, mix of sun and clouds and a high near 81.

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6: Hey, it's Mike V from WKKW. 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

0: Friday, July 31st. 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

97.9 WKKW. I'm Nikki at Night. I hope you have a wonderful weekend. I'll see you out there Monday collecting the supplies to send to our neighbors in Lewis and Upshur and the surrounding counties. 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
1: 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Here we
2: 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It's the American Red Cross Titan Roofing WVRC Media Disaster Relief Drive this Monday in the Suncrest Town Center parking lot between the old Bartini Prime and Kroger gas station from 7 a.m. till 6 p.m. We are helping all those in Lewis and Upshur counties affected by the recent floods. 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Bottled water, cleaning supplies, toiletries, baby food, canned food, pet food, batteries, shovels, and pumps. 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

0: features what's happening this week on WKKW. 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

0: here's what's happening this week on WKKW. 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

0: Blake Shelton up one to number 29. Let him in anyway. I'm Lon Helton, and coming up, Chris Jansen says thanks directly to my co-host, Scotty McCreary. Country Countdown
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0: I'm Scotty McCreary here in the studio with Lon Hilton.
1: Next song is by a lady who is a sister to me, Lauren Elena, and of course she is also celebrating 15 years since American Idol. Lauren's joined by Chase Matthew at number 15. Here's All My Exes.

0: John Morgan up one to number 13 with Kid Myself. I'm Lon Helton, and coming up, we're going to look ahead to the next chapter for my co-host, Scotty McCreary.
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WKKW. Hey, it's Alex, and what an appropriate song to start the show off with. Yesterday was National Tequila Day, so why not have one more margarita, hair of the dog kind of thing, right? WKKW. Playing.

0: 97.9 WKKW. Hey, it's Alex. Happy Saturday to you. If you're looking for something to do, I've got you. We've got you here at WKKW. We're going to be broadcasting live here in about less than an hour, 11 a.m. We're going to check in with Mikey V. He is broadcasting live at Z-Bart of Morgantown. That's at the Fort Pierpont Center. 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There's going to be some limited time offers on some of their greatest protection deals. You don't want to miss it. Again, that's coming up later today, like less than an hour. It's Z-Bart in Morgantown. Mikey will be there till 2, and we'll see you there on WKKW. 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

97.9 WKKW. Bring it home there, Alan. All right. Taylor Swift. Well, I knew it. I knew you. Toy Story. Is it still at the top of the box office? I'll tell you coming up. 97.9 WKKW.

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0: WKKW, hey, it's Alex. Happy Saturday to you. Looks like it's not going to be a bad one. I got your weather coming up in just a few. But first, I wanted to talk about the box office top 10. This was last weekend. The Odyssey was number one by far, $123 million. Followed by Moana in number two. Toy Story 5, dropping in number three. Of course, they've been out for about 5 weeks or so. And I'm really interested to see how much further all of those go down now that The Odyssey has such great reviews coming out. I want to go see it in IMAX. Of course, the closest we have here is, I believe up in Homestead, up in Pittsburgh, is the closest IMAX, like actual true IMAX. So if you get out there and see it, be safe. I'll give you your weather coming out next. 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
3: 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Today, sunny skies. We could see a couple of afternoon showers in some areas, a high of 84. Tonight, fog late and humid, a low down to 60. Tomorrow, humid, another stray afternoon thunderstorm, a high of 82. Right now, it's 70 in Kingwood, 71 in Elkins, 72 in Morgantown, and always on your radio,

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9 WKKW. Well, if you haven't seen Riley Green lately, he works out, I guess you could say. He eats up to 8 eggs a day. 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And I guess drinking is too. This one, think as you drunk.

0: 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In just a little bit, we're going to be checking in with Mikey V. He is broadcasting live today from Z-Bart. That is in Morgantown, Fort Pierpont Center, right down the road from the station. He's going to be there 11 a.m. to 2 p.m. Z-Bart's Red, White, and Barbecue Celebration is going on right now. And there's going to be free food, tons of games, prizes. I know Mike's got the spinning wheel, or at least the Plinko. He's got something to play. Get on out there. It's going to be awesome. And Z-Bart's got some amazing total protection packages and sales on those that you can take advantage of. Today only, 11 to 2. That is live at Z-Bart at Fort Pierpont Center. Mike's going to be there. We'll check in with him in just a little bit here on WKKW.
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0: Hey, it's Mike Vincent. The party has begun. We're not letting a little cloud cover cloud over the mood over here. And we're at Z-Bart. The party has now begun. Z-Bart, right at the Fort Pierpont Center in Morgantown. Red, white, and barbecue. You can't have a barbecue unless you got music, and that's what DJ Jason Knight is here for. Brother, man, it's good to have you by my side today.
1: Oh, man, they brought in the dynamic duo, Mikey B and Jay Knight. We're rocking it, and Z-Bart and Nick and the gang. We want to thank them tremendously for inviting us out. And like you said, it's red, white, and barbecue. We got food, we got drinks. Great music. It is a summer block party at Z-Bar, Bubby.
0: What are you trying to do? Take my job away?
1: Hey, man, it's back to you. You do a thing.
0: Come on by Z-Bar. We're going to be here until 2 o'clock this afternoon. The prizes are flowing. Tons of barbecue. The music is here. Jay Knight's going to bring the mood, and we're going to bring the party. So come on by and see us again. We're here till 2 o'clock. Red, white, barbecue, Z-Bar. It's an unstoppable combination. So come on by and see us with your station number one for country.
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0: Ben, it's Mike Vincent. We're broadcasting live Red, White, and Barbecue here at Fort Pierpont Center's very own Z Bar. And I'm here with my friend Jose. Now, Jose, you got a lot of barbecue you're going to be cooking up today, right, buddy?
1: Oh, yeah. We got a lot of burger. I got a hot dog, you know. We got to come down and have fun with us.
0: Come fun with us. You already got some barbecue. You already got people coming on up for barbecue. You're going to be doing this all throughout the daytime today, right, buddy?
1: Yeah, until 2 o'clock.
0: Till 2 o'clock. So come on by. Stop by, meet Jose and the incredible crew here, Red, White, and Barbecue. Remember, the rolling back special prices on all sorts of packages for detailing. You know, some as low as $17.76 as we celebrate the 250th birthday of America. Come meet my friend Jose. He's the master chef here. And you work here at Z-Bart all the time, don't you, Jose?
1: Yep. Yep.
0: And nobody does work like Jose does, right?
1: No one.
0: Come on by, meet Jose and the crew. Z-Bar to Morgantown, Fort Pierpont Center. It's Mike Vincent on the station number one for country.
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Sunny skies today. There could be a couple of afternoon showers in some areas. A high of 84. Tonight, fog late and humid, a low down to 60. Tomorrow, humid, a stray thunderstorm in the afternoon, a high of 82. 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

97.9 WKKW, one of my favorites from the vault right there. Hey, here's Lauren Elena with Chase Matthew. It's called All My Exes. 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

0: Logistics, the big detailing packages that are thousands of dollars have been rolled back to $1,776. 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Mike Vince at the party is on with the station number one for country.
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97.9 WKKW. What did you hear? Jelly Roll has set his sights on Kelly Clarkson. What? You know what? I'm wishing the two the best of luck. Hands up, WKKW.

0: Mike Vincent broadcasting live at Z Bar to the Fort Pierpont Center in Morgantown. It's about red, white, and barbecue. The food's on, the dogs, the burgers, got lots to serve up under this big white tent that's in front of Z Bar. In fact, lots of tents are here throughout the afternoon time. Great vendors are here, like the Earl Anderson Marine Corps League Detachment 342. Remax is here. I know that I saw Hair Mechanics around here somewhere, too. So come on by, meet these vendors. A lot of great people are assembled in one spot. And we're celebrating 1776 prices. We're talking about all these big detailing packages that are worth thousands and thousands of dollars. They've been rolled back to $1,776. So come on in, and while you're here, investigating the PPL film package too, where they can put a 3M PPL film on your vehicle to protect it from nicks, rock chips, all of that good stuff. And it's all a part of the big celebration for Red, White, and Barbecue, Fort Pierpont Center, and Z-Bart with your station number one for country.
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97.9. WKKW, we'll be checking in just a few with Mike, broadcasting live from Z-Bart at Fort Pierpont Center in Morgantown. They've got quite a celebration going on right now. A bunch of free stuff stopped by. Here's Dan and Shay, WKKW.

0: Hey, it's Mike Vincent. We're in our second hour broadcasting live at Z Bar to Morgantown, and I'm here with one of the owners, Nick. And how's your brother doing, by the way?
1: Oh, he's good.
0: You know, so we're here a part of this big, huge red, white, and barbecue celebration. You rolled back a lot of prices, a lot of these protection packages back to $17.76. So how does this work?
1: Yeah, I mean, you know, for the celebration of America, you know, we just created a bunch of packages for $17.76. You know, one of them being, I mean, if you're a truck owner, you can get a bed liner, rust proof, and a full ceramic coating for $17.76.
0: So you can get all big three things. I mean, that's a couple thousand dollars in value,
1: at
0: least.
1: Yeah, easily a couple thousand dollars in value, especially for the guys at Z-Bar that do it right. So, you know, for $17.76, you get it all back with a 10-year warranty. I mean, that's got to be the deal of the year.
0: And you know what's even better? You got barbecue. You got Jose barbecuing back here.
1: Yeah, we got the grill fired up. It's free food, you know, no purchase required. You know, just come out, get some free food, and have a good time.
0: Come on by, meet Nick and the crew here at Z-Bar, Fort Pierpont Center, Morgantown. 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

KW, well, did you get out last night to the concert? Tyler Hubbard, he came to the Clarksburg Amphitheater. Mikey V was our MC. Got to bring him on stage. It's pretty awesome. It was a heck of a show, I hear. Here's Kenny Chesney, WKKW.

0: Mike Vincent, we are broadcasting live at Z-Bart at the Fort Pierpont Center in Morgantown, Red, White, and Barbecue. And I've got the owner, Nick, here. Now, Nick, let's give reason number 59 why you should come to Z-Bart. You've got a Ford F-150 that's sitting right here in front of the shop that you guys have totally redone. What's been done to this truck?
1: Yeah, absolutely. And a lot of things kind of outside the norm of what you think about when you do Z-Bart. We rust-proofed it, of course, because that's a must living in West Virginia. We put a bed liner in it. We tinted the windows, but we also added cast skin leather, so this was an XLT that had cloth. We upgraded the interior to leather. We put a tonneau cover on it. We've just completely accessorized this truck in and outside.
0: So if you've got a cloth interior and, you know, you want to upgrade to the leather, cat skin, great stuff. And, of course, you can save yourself the trim tax if you're looking at getting a new vehicle and you just get it with the regular cloth seats.
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0: But, so come on by Z-Bart. 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

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Today, a couple of afternoon showers, a high of 84. Tonight, fog, late and humid, a low down to 60. Tomorrow, humid, a stray thunderstorm in the afternoon, a high of 82. Right now, it's warming up out there. 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

97.9 WKKW. John Michael Montgomery says he's retiring from touring. Such a good talent. Russell Dickerson now, his latest, it's called Worth Your Wild. 97.9 WKKW.

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0: Oh, listen. Now I know why Tigers eat their young. Hey, Jason Knight is here, brother. I see you got the music going on here today, Z-Bart.
2: 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We're even doing some old school stuff that I know you love, Mikey. And yeah, we're having a great time with Nick and the crew here at Z-Bart.
0: Yeah, we got barbecue. I saw you eating, what was it, a dog or a burger? 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
2: 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You got burgers and dogs. I go all in on all things.
0: You try that macaroni salad? Killer.
2: Oh, grandma's macaroni salad. There's nothing better.
0: Oh, heck no. Come on by. 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

WKKW. Don't forget, on Monday, we are going to be at the Suncrest Town Center all day long, literally 7 a.m. to 6 p.m. We are helping our neighbors down in Lewis, Upshur, and the surrounding counties that have been affected by the floods, sending down some relief along with the help of Titan Roofing. So that is Monday. We'll see you there. WKKW.

0: Mike Vincent broadcasting live. You know who I'm with? I'm with my friend Jose right now, who's been grilling up all these burgers and hot dogs. And you're going to be doing this till 2 o'clock, right?
1: Yeah, until 2 o'clock. We got a bunch left, you know.
0: You got a bunch left. Yeah. You got to cook them up.
1: Oh, yeah.
0: Burgers, hot dogs. You see some good stuff out in the front here. And it's all free. That's the best.
1: Yeah, it's all free. It's for free for the customer. You know what I mean? For everybody. Come down.
0: Come on Enjoy. By and meet Jose. He's a good man. Z-Bar to Morgantown. And I got to get to Mark here. Mark, I guess we're going to show your brother up. Now, who's the real brains of this operation? Tell me.
2: He'll say he's the brains, but I'll be the beauty, I guess.
0: And this is why we love Z-Bar to Morgantown. Come on in. Red, white, barbecue. Jose, Mark, the whole crew, they're waiting to meet you. 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

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Stop by, grab some free food, some free prizes, play some games. It'll be a good time. It's coming up, the KKW.

0: It's Mike Vincent. We are broadcasting live, Z-Bar to Morgantown, Red, White, and Barbecue. And look who stopped by to say hello, fresh from the drive at 5, my friend Jackie. How's retirement treat you?
1: Retirement is wonderful.
0: And you know what? We love you. I'm so glad you stopped by to see us. And did you get any barbecue yet?
1: Not yet, but I'm planning on it.
0: Did you bring any tequila with? No, I'm only...
1: I ask you.
0: No. That's for later tonight. Come on by. Jackie's here. The WKKW 10 is here. Prizes are here. Barbecue everywhere you look. Burgers, hot dogs, all the fixings. Everything is free. 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Got the Marines here. Stop on by. Oh, there's even a dent removal service that's here. There's everybody here. And like we said, free food. If you haven't had lunch yet, come on by and get yourself some free lunch. Drastically rolling back the prices on window tinting, detailing, rhino linings. You're only going to find it today at Z-Bart, but it's only until 2 o'clock here at the Fort Pierpont Center with your station number one for country.
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1: 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Today, a couple afternoon showers, a high of 84. Tonight, fog late and humid, a low down to 60. Tomorrow, humid. Again, those stray thunderstorms, they can hit anywhere. We just don't even know, a high of 82. 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

101.9 WKKW. Faith Hill, that's another one retiring this year. She said she's done touring. We're going to check in with Mike, broadcasting live from Seabart here in a few WKKW.

0: Mike Vincent broadcasting live for another half hour here at the beautiful Red, White, and Barbecue Celebration. And what makes it so beautiful? First and foremost, the people that are stopping on by. We've got incredible people working inside and outside of Z-Bar today. One of the vendors that you're going to find here is Carmetic Paintless Dent Removal. If you've got dents in your vehicle, maybe some hail hit, or maybe you've got some kind of a ding or a dent, they are the specialists of getting that taken out painlessly. And they're just one of the many vendors here. We've got Remax that's here. We've got the Earl Anderson Marine Corps League Detachment 342 talking about the Marine Corps and how you can be a part of serving this incredible country. And Z-Bart rolling back prices back to $17.76. 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So much. You just got to check it out and see it for yourself. And come hungry to barbecue until 2 o'clock. 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Z-Bar to Morgantown, Fort Pierpont Center with the station number one for country.
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97.9 WKKW. Well, I'm sure you've heard the news by now. John Party coming to Charleston, West Virginia, September 26th. He's going to be there with Alexandra Kay and Sadie Bass. Should be pretty good. Tickets are on sale now. And, you know, your friends here at WKKW might have.

0: Mike V, we're checking in one more time from Z-Bart in Morgantown, Red White Barbecue. And I've got Nick here, the owner of Z-Bart, and you and your brother Mark do an exceptional job of keeping everything amazing here. And one of the things that makes it so amazing is the 1776 special. If you couldn't take advantage of it today, you got to the end of the month there, Nick.
1: Yeah, absolutely. Until next Friday, we have four different packages that we put together for our 1776 promotion. So if you can't make it today, give us a call or stop in here this final week of July.
0: So what's a good number to call if you want to stop by and inquire more?
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0: There you go. Get a hold of my friend Nick. Get a hold of Mark. And their team, without a doubt, the best in the business. Whether you're coming for the rust proofing, the window tinting, you do it all. The rhino lining.
1: Yeah, all the accessories you can think of. I mean, yeah, give us an opportunity to transform your ride.
0: Fort Pierpont Center, Z-Bart in Morgantown. 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

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Here's Hardy and all his friends. It's MacArthur. 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

97.9 WKKW. Hey, it's Alex in the studio. Happy Saturday to you. You know, I thought it was going to rain, and it still says that it might rain in some places, but if you're trying to get out there and do something, you definitely should. You know, lots of things going on in our area. Of course, thanks to everyone that stopped out at Z-Bart earlier. I'm sure there's still some

0: over out there, right? And then, of course, Monday, we're going to be helping out our neighbors down in Lewis and Upshur counties, the surrounding areas that were affected by the recent flooding. And we're teaming up with Titan Roofing. So on Monday at Old Bartini Prime, this is in the Suncrest Town Center, we're going to be there from 7 a.m. to 6 p.m. collecting all the necessary items that they need to help out down there. We're talking baby food, pet food, toiletries, bottled water, even monetary donations so they can go buy the necessary supplies. Anything is appreciated. Again, that is coming up on Monday at the Suncrest Town Center in Morgantown, 7 a.m. to 6 p.m. here on WKKW. 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

0: 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Hey, it's Alex, and you know, I love to feed the birds in my area and see what birds come in because I'm that old, I guess, at this point. And we have a little groundhog that lives out there that kind of gets into the food sometimes, and a chipmunk. I call him Cheech. Meanwhile, you know, this Seattle raccoon, Jimothy, I'm sure you've seen on the internets by now. Jimothy is an unusually round raccoon. Apparently, he has an extremely rare spinal deformity, likely short spine syndrome, which gives him a compressed body and disproportionately long legs. But apparently, there may be more than one Jimothy. Yeah, more raccoons out there that have a shortened spine and look like a little armadillo, but they're raccoons. Jimothy's adorable, you gotta admit. We got our weather next, WKKW.
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Today, we are expecting sunshine and clouds, of course, covering much of that, making it pretty hazy out there. Could be some afternoon showers in some areas of our listening area. High of 84 tonight. Fog late and humid, a low down to 60. Tomorrow, humid. Stray thunderstorm is possible in the afternoon, evening, a high of 82. Right now, it is 81 in Clarksburg, 82 in Uniontown, 82 in Morgantown, and always

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0: 97.9 WKKW. Hey, it's Alex. I'm just about getting out of here, but I wanted to remind you of a few things coming up. Tomorrow morning, 8 a.m. to noon, you can catch the best of Jeff and myself from the morning show. And when I say best of, we use that term very loosely, but we would love for you to join us and listen in. And then on Monday, we're going to be collecting for the flood relief drive that's happening to help out our neighbors down in Lewis and Upshur and the surrounding counties. So we're going to be collecting all day at Suncrest Town Center. I believe Jeff's going to even make an appearance. So if you would like to see a rare sighting of that white buffalo, you can check that out at Suncrest Town Center. I think he's going to be over there 10 to noon. I'm going to be there as soon as I get off the air here at 2 until 4. So stop by, drop off some things. It's a drive-through situation. You don't even need to get out of your car. So we'd love to see you and help us out with Titan Roofing here on WKKW.
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97.9 WKKW. We are number one for country, and I am out of here. Alex O'Neill, pleasure to serve today. I hope you had a great day and a beautiful day. Get out there and do something and take us along with you. We've got the app. You can listen live all day long. I'll see you Monday morning, WKKW.

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Welcome to the 3 o'clock hour. It is Saturday afternoon. Steve Rogers hanging out with you, getting you the latest from Stella Leftley, Boston. On a train.

0: One for Country 97.9 WKKW, a unique name you're not going to forget, Stella Lefley Boston. Her debut single, doing quite well for her debut at the 94 spot and is working its way up the charts as we go. Getting a lot of text requests for that one. So Stella and her, well, debut and, I guess, latest. Luke Combs on the way, Jake Owen, and let's do Zach Top. So Jake's song is where he kind of took a song done originally in the 80s. And kind of made it his own. I was Jack, and you were Diane. Coming up.
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6: 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Well, some patchy fog after about 2 a.m. Otherwise, a few clouds hanging around 64 tonight. Some patchy fog early tomorrow morning. Then some sunshine warming up to 82. Some isolated showers possible tomorrow night, looking at 64 as a low. Then might be a chance of showers and or thunder showers throughout the day. And we're going to jump all the way up to 83 degrees. Speaking of jumping, let's jump back to it. Jackson Dean, Heavens to Betsy. Here you go, Melissa. We're on your radio. It's always

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If you like when we toss back into the archives like that, join us each and every single Sunday morning. That's right. You can join me for the WKKW Classic Country Revival. We dive into those, well, those favorites from yesteryear, from the 80s, 90s, early 2000s, tomorrow morning starting at 5 a.m. Lauren Elena, All My Exes.

0: funny. If somebody calls in on that one or texts that, they always want to put all my exes and then live in Texas. No, that's the wrong one. It's Lauren Elena with her latest in All My Exes. I'm Steve Rogers. It is Saturday afternoon, or yeah, I guess it's still afternoon. Doesn't it feel a little bit like fall? I was out the other day. It was cooler than it has been. I heard a locust and different things, and it just had that fall sound. I can remember when I was in football camp when I was a kid, and you started getting those sounds right before you started playing games. It's kind of crazy, but it's kind of cool for late July, considering we've had a heat trend up to this, but I'll get through it. We are going to get through a bunch with you this afternoon and this evening as well. I got some Thomas Rhett, some Lainey Wilson, phone keys, and wallet on the way.
1: Yeah, baby.
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Welcome to the 4 o'clock hour. It is Saturday evening. Steve Rogers hanging out with you and Zach John King. 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

0: One for Country 97.9 WKKW Zach John King. Get to drinking. And you might want to get out to getting some supplies because WKKW is teaming up with Titan Roofing and WVRC Media for Disaster Relief Drive. It's all happening on Monday. This Monday, we're going to be collecting items to help those affected by the recent floods in Lewis, Upshur, and surrounding counties. And folks, if you haven't seen it or heard anything about it, they were devastated. You can join us as we collect items Monday at Suncrest Town Center parking lot right next to the old Bartini Prime. So it's not there anymore, but right in that area from 7 a.m. until 6 p.m., we're going to need baby food, bottled water, batteries, toiletries, pet food, pumps, shovels, and other relief items. 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

0: One for Country 97.9 WKK, Double Kenny, Chesney, and Carry On. Parker McCollum 4x4 contest is all happening this week. We got 4 days of winning, four times a day. Four tickets to win. Parker McCollum is coming to the Pavilion at Star Lake. It's happening Saturday night, August the 8th. 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
5: 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A little bit of patchy fog. And some clouds tonight. 60 degrees. Some patchy fog early tomorrow. Breaking out some sunshine. 82. Chance of an isolated thunder shower tomorrow night. 64 that low. And then a chance of showers and or thunder showers for your Monday. Getting back to it with 83 degrees. Mr. Corey Kent, Rocky Mountain Low. 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It's always.

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I know you love when we dive into the archive. So join me tomorrow morning from 5 until 8. That's right, the Captain Steve Rogers for another WKKW Classic Country Revival as we get into the 80s, 90s, early 2000s. All of your favorites stacked and ready to go tomorrow morning with the WKKW Classic Country Revival. Riley Green, think 'cause you're drunk.

0: One for Country 97.9 WKKW. Take us to drunk Riley Green. I guess I'll just ask everybody's opinion. So it's kind of the talk right now. We have daylight savings time and then we have standard time. Do you like just staying in daylight savings time? So in the summer, it's like it is now. And in the fall, it's not going to be quite as bright in the mornings as early as it is, but you're going to have a little more daylight. Won't be getting dark at 5:30, maybe 6 or a little after. I kind of all for it. The switch kind of messes me up the older I get. So yours truly, not trying to sway your vote, but I'm okay with staying in daylight savings times. What are your thoughts? Well, you can always text us at 1-888-381-WKKW. Let us know what you're thinking.
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Man, time flies when we're hanging out. Welcome to the 5 o'clock hour. Steve Rogers hanging out with you and Mr. Bailey Zimmerman. Chevy Silverado, 97.9 WKKW.

0: One for Country 97.9 WKKW. I hear this song. I think of a commercial I saw the other day. I think, man, I need to get a Chevy Silverado 1500. That's Bailey Zimmerman, Chevy Silverado. Chevy running this special. I think it's like 5 years interest free. Oh, man. Makes me want to get a new truck. Maybe I will. Jason Aldean, Blake Shelton, Dan and Shay, Just Say So. Coming up.
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Some patchy fog tonight, clouds and 60. Some fog hanging around early tomorrow, breaking away with some sunshine, 82. Maybe a thunder shower tomorrow night, 64. And then a chance of showers and or thunder showers for your Monday as well, and 83 the high. Thanks for checking in, Janelle. Parker, how about we do Parker McCollum? Yeah, we do it. What Kind of Man? We're on your radio. It's always.

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Starting at 5 a.m. tomorrow morning until 8, we'll dive into the archives from the 80s, 90s, 2000s. Hang out with me, Steve Rogers. Love to have you. Kane Brown, Woman.

0: One for Country 97.9 WKK, Double Decane, Brown and Woman. I'm Steve Rogers. Spoke with Brittany before I got into the studio today. Said she went to the concert last night, the Tyler Hubbard concert. Said she had a great show, enjoyed herself. Hey, just want to remind you, next Saturday, August the 1st, at the Clarksburg Amphitheater, WKKW's got Mitchell Tenpenny. 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

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Welcome to the 6 o'clock hour. It is Saturday evening. Steve Rogers hanging out with you and Luke Bryan. Country and She Knows It, his latest. 97.9 WKKW.

0: One for Country 97.9 WKKW Country. And she knows that Luke Bryan, Steve Rogers hanging out with you. And those that know me and know me well know I don't do much caffeine. I like sugar, so, but I'll drink decaffeinated stuff just because caffeine, and then you mix it with sugar, I'm usually in trouble. So the other day I had a big meeting and I thought, you know what? I'm going to try some caffeine. So I went to, well, Chick-fil-A. Where else would you go when you want caffeine? But I went and got one of their iced coffees. Man, oh man, was I wired for sound the remainder of that day. And well, even in tonight, didn't sleep real well. Got up 4 o'clock the next morning, started all over again. Yeah, just give you some insights into how this, well, this caffeinated mind works. We got some Riley Green. We got Brett Eldridge, Taylor Swift from the brand new soundtrack, Toy Story 5. I knew it. I knew you.
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As promised, Taylor Swift, I knew it. I knew you.

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I knew it. I knew you. Taylor Swift from the brand new movie soundtrack, Toy Story 5. I'm Steve Rogers. And did you hear Titan Roofing tomorrow is teaming up with WV.

0: WERC Media and WKKW this Monday for recent floods that hit Lewis, Upshur, and surrounding counties. 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
0: 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Some patchy fog throughout the overnight. Some clouds mixed in as well. 60 that low. Some patchy fog early tomorrow. Sunshine 82. Maybe an isolated shower tomorrow night. 64 the low. And then Monday, well, we've got a chance of showers, thunder showers, and 83 that high. Ella Langley, I Can't Love You Anymore. 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

0: 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I'm Steve Rogers, just about to head out the door, but don't despair. We got all kinds of music loaded up and ready to go to get you all the way through to midnight. Justin Moore and John Morgan, Kid Myself, coming up from me on the way.
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Steve Rogers heading out the door. Please get out there and do that random act of kindness. Come on, do something nice for somebody. 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You're going to feel better. They're going to feel better. See, in turn, they're going to turn around and do it for somebody else. You can start it all over, and they'll do it. They'll get it all started again. John Morgan, kid myself, I'm Steve Rogers. Bye-bye.

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1: 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I'm Rob Reel. Thank you so much for loving your country with me on a sing-along Saturday night. She is Stella Lefty, and this is Boston. 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

0: 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MacArthur with Hardy and Friends on a sing-along Saturday night. I'm Rob Rio. Thank you so much for loving your country with me. And our friend, the Captain Steve Rogers, has all of those country throwbacks ready to go for tomorrow morning. 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
0: 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Few clouds overnight with a low of 66. Showers and storms around tomorrow, high 83. Mix of clouds and sun for Monday, with maybe a pop-up storm and a high of 80.

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She conscripts Chase Matthew to join her for her new one, All My Exes. 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

0: 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It's Lauren, Elena, and Chase Matthew. I'm Ron Real. Thank you so much for loving your country with me. And if you love baseball, you want to join us for the upcoming West Virginia Black Bears game Thursday, August 13th. 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